When the sun didn't shine, I picked up my shovel and walked at the mine. Loaded 16 tons of old banana coal, and the star boss said, the world bless my soul. Loaded 16 tons, why again? Not the older and deeper in bed. Peter, don't you call me, 'cause I can't go. I owe my soul.

was born one morning, it was whistling rain. Might men throw a load of my better name. I'm a reason a king with my old mama line. Gonna have tongue wrong and make me hop on land. You know the